That is the iHeart Country world premiere, brand new Tyler Hubbard and Land on 106.7 The Bull. Just reading normal things that feel embarrassing for no logical reason. This is hilarious. We'll talk about it in two songs on 106.7 The Bull.

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I've been

Kane Brown had a big night last night, the grand opening of his new bar in Nashville on Broadway. 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

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It's Colorado's new country. Just a little bit of positivity, maybe a little bit of wisdom you might need to hear on the show tonight. We'll make that happen for you coming up next.

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Listen to me when I say these words. Do not waste your time with explanations because people only hear what they want to hear. Okay, if you need to hear that again, it's up on my Insta stories. 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

appreciate you spending some of your night with us tonight here on 106.7 The Bull. We are Colorado's new country. Anybody else excited for the Maren Morris show coming up July 19th at Red Rocks? I feel like she's been hiding out lately. I'm like, Maren, where have you been? But we're excited to see her.

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0: for Memorial Day weekend here on 106.7 The Bull, talking about our cookouts. Are you ready?
1: Oh, I've already stocked up. Hamburgers, hot dogs, chicken. Everybody else better bring some side dishes.
0: Listen, if I'm invited, I'll bring the potato salad. My potato salad is elite.

Love that new one from Cole Swindell. How is she here on 106.7 The Bull? It's Colorado's new country and Brooke Taylor. I hope you have a great Memorial Day weekend, but don't forget what Monday coming up is all about, honoring those who paid the ultimate sacrifice for our country.

Does anybody else ever wake up randomly in the middle of the night? Well, apparently it's normal, and I'm about to tell you all the details on how many times is normal based on your age. Yeah, apparently that has something to do with it. Coming up next, we'll talk details here on 106.7 The Bull.

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Some of these doctors who specialize in sleep medicine say that this, young adults, one or two times a night, middle-aged adults, two to three times, and then older adults, three to five times, y'all. So it's going to get worse as we get older.

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Bailey Zimmerman just dropped a cover of Miley Cyrus' The Climb today, and I don't know if anybody else has listened to it yet, but man, honestly, I didn't expect to enjoy it as much as I do. 106.7 The Bull, Colorado's new.

And Kyle Busch, just a NASCAR legend, passing away yesterday at 41 years old with two kids. 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

106.7 The Bull, Colorado's new country. So after 2 years of all these road closures, you know, that road to Mount Blue Sky, that little scenic byway, has officially reopened just in time for Memorial Day weekend.

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That one's called Land. 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

0: get to Memorial Day weekend. Can we just not forget what Monday is all about? 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

New music for you there on the show tonight. That's Graylin James, Water at a Wedding. What a song. It's 106.7 The Bull, Colorado's new country.

Our Morgan Wallen Memorial Day weekend has officially kicked off. 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

If you've missed these videos going viral, Lorna Lena, her husband, had one heck of a time last weekend at the ACM Awards. He is, he's going viral if you haven't seen these videos on Lorna Lena's Instagram page. 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

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We are Colorado's new country, and this is the 11 o'clock news, where I get to play some of the newest music out of Nashville. This is Ashley McBride's new song, What If We Don't?

a new one from Casey Musgraves, Loneliest Girl, here on the 11 o'clock news tonight, here on 106.7 The Bull. It's Colorado's new country, and Brooke Taylor just saying thanks so much for hanging out.

some of the newest music out of Nashville playing for you tonight here on 106.7 The Bull and the 11 o'clock news. Hope you're having a great Friday night. Here's Dustin Lynch, Easy to Love.

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6: 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It's on right now. I'm your host, Granger Smith. Welcome to the weekend, let me tell you officially. And you know, I've also got some good news I'm going to read for you, so hang tight for that. And then I've got some Nashville news. And Hudson on the way with stories about your favorite stars in Nashville. Good country music on the way. That's the way we start our Saturday around here. It's no longer Friday. Welcome to After Midnight. Let's go.

0: if weekends weren't made for this here country music, well, by golly, y'all can just knock me over with a feather.
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Man, it is late at night, early morning Saturday. What has got you up at this hour? I appreciate you hanging out. 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
1: Thank you to all of our night shift workers. It's because of you that America is open for business 24/7. 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

0: Hey, Granger, this is Whit from Huntsville, Alabama. I'm doing well. 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I hope you're doing great. God bless you, man.
1: God bless you, Whit. Appreciate you calling, buddy.

0: from Nashville's Music Row. It's Ann Hudson.
1: So there's been a lot of rumors that Florida Georgia Line might have a little reunion. And, well, when Tyler Hubbard was asked if that's true.
2: We have been toying around and flirting with the idea of playing a handful of shows next year. And so that gets us both excited. But right now, we're, like I said, trying to be patient with it, trying to enjoy this kind of like honeymoon phase, if you will.
1: I love it. We'll be here when they're ready, right? Well, as you know, Lainey Wilson got married last week, and she had a wedding full of musicians, but she was joking how not a single one of them performed at her wedding.
3: Nobody got on the mic. No, we were waiting. I was like, Jelly Roll, they done learned your song. You better get up there, boy.
1: That's funny and cool at the same time, you know?
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8: 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Granger Smith here, your host of After Midnight, asking this question. 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Give me the drink. I want to hear it. 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After that, Earl Dibbles, Jr., the country boy himself, coming here with a dumb criminal story. It's hour number two, y'all. 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

Hey, it's Granger Smith, and you're spending the night with country's biggest stars. It's After Midnight on 106.7 The Bull. Okay, here's our topic of the hour. If you had one more meal to eat, death row meal, what would it be? 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
1: How much do you like fried pickles? 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I bet not as much as this dumb criminal. 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

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It's After Midnight on 106.7 The Bull. Okay, I want to hear from you. I want you to call me on this. 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

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The famous or the infamous duo Bonnie and Clyde were taken on this day. I'll share more of what went down in history coming up in two songs.

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Mile High City, it's Granger Smith. 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
1: Granger, Todd Phillips, Central Texas, carrying some powder up north. Just want to say thank you for what you do at night. 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
1: Ann Hudson coming in with the latest Nashville updates. And what do you have for us today?
2: Oh, well, this is a new fun fact, Granger, involving Dolly Parton and Willie Nelson. I'll explain coming up in your Nashville news next.

Overnights aren't for everyone. But if you're one of us, you already know. It's the best time for country music, reflection, and connection. Let Granger Smith keep you company right here on After Midnight.

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1: Well, this is a new fun fact about Willie Nelson and Dolly Parton. They are the only two country artists to hit the charts in 7 decades. Willie's collaboration with Kacey Musgraves called Uncertain Texas has just hit the Billboard Hot 100 chart at number 50, and that makes Willie, along with Dolly, the only country artist to chart a song in 7 different decades. I love that for those two. Well, in case you didn't stay up to date with American Idol, the winner, Hannah Harper, who is so cute, and by the way, the first female country singer to win since Carrie Underwood, was talking about her plans to tour, but on a smaller level at first.
2: Something that's close to my heart, small communities that I get to storytell with, and I can't wait for it.
1: Love that for her. She's so cute.
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1: Hey, Granger, my name is Cody. I'm calling from Tulsa, Oklahoma. 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

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Dash cams could really come in handy in an accident. It could also land you in jail if you've been driving like an idiot. Earl's going to share this dumb criminal story with us next.

0: High City. It's Granger Smith. Thanks for staying up with After Midnight on Colorado's new country, 106.7 The Bull. Okay, going to take a phone call here. Question, think about being a kid, summertime, you hear the ice cream truck. What are you ordering from the ice cream truck? 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
9: Saturday morning, early risers, what's up? This is After Midnight. I'm your host, Granger Smith. Thank you for making this America's favorite radio program. I've got some good news. Besides the fact that it's Saturday, hang tight, I want to read you that. Plus, there is some Nashville news. Have you heard about it yet? Well, Ann Hudson is coming in here quickly to inform you. Hang tight for all of this. Don't touch that dial.

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1: 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How about we get it rolling with some good news? What do you say? 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
1: Have you checked out our After Midnight Instagram lately? 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
1: Hi, my name is Frida. I work the night shift at a retirement resort community in Tucson, Arizona. And I'm just calling to say good morning.
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1: Stick around. Ann Hudson is coming up with the latest buzz from Nashville. And give us a tease of what you got coming up.
2: 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I got some scoop for you coming up in your Nashville News.

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1: What's up, everybody? I've got one final hour of Saturdays After Midnight starting right now. Welcome. I'm Granger Smith, your host. I've got some things that went down on this day in history I want to talk about that I've written down, plus some Nashville news, the latest stories about your favorite stars out there in Nashville with Ann Hudson. All of this here as we get our Saturday rolling. We are After Midnight.

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1: The famous or the infamous duo Bonnie and Clyde were taken on this day. 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

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I appreciate you listening here late on a Friday, early on a Saturday. Where do you have After Midnight turned up tonight? My number's 866-607-8383. 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

0: 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Ann Hudson coming in with the latest Nashville updates. And what do you have for us today?
1: Oh, well, this is a new fun fact, Granger, involving Dolly Parton and Willie Nelson. I'll explain coming up in your Nashville news next.

know the night shift isn't easy. That's why we're bringing the music and the meaning. 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

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It's After Midnight on 106.7 The Bull. Okay, y'all, this show of Saturdays After Midnight is officially over, but I want to remind you, there's another show just kicking off right now on Yee Yee Radio. 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

Zach Top, South of Sanity, at number 23 here on the countdown. Now we got a throwback from Thomas Rhett from 2013. Here is It Goes Like This.

Newcombs, Days Like These at number 11 here on the countdown. We're hanging out with Nico Moon. By the way, this is Nico's number one song called Good Time. We just try

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2: 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It's at number three this week. So we got a new number one on the way. But right now, Luke Combs with Sleepless in a Hotel Room on the Country Top 30.
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1: 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It's Denise Plant. If you hear a little sniff or a bark, that's because I have my little dog Jingle. She's a Shih Tzu on my lap. I took her to work with me today. She's so cute. It's Kid Myself, John Morgan on The Bull.

I don't believe it. I do not believe Riley Green's character has been killed off on Marshalls. I have a feeling he's going to return somehow. I mean, come on. We've all watched soap operas, right? Remember Days of Our Lives? Okay, then. 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

like Luke Combs because he's so cool, down to earth. He's all about family and he supports young people. He was at his tour in Wisconsin, a stop. He saw kids on the corner selling lemonade, trying to make a buck. So he stopped, took some pictures, bought a glass, and then, oh yeah, tipped them $120.

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106.7 The Bull, Colorado's new country with Denise Plant. Before the barbecues, swimming at the pool, all the fun. It's about honoring those who gave the ultimate sacrifice for our country this Memorial Day weekend.

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96.7 The Bull, Colorado's new country. I'm Denise Plant, and it's like the Stagecoach of Denver, the Denver Barn Party. It's happening June 6th. I got those tickets for you all next week during my show. Hey, whiskey drink.

106.7 The Bull, Colorado's New Country. I'm Denise with George Burge and Luke Bryan. It's New Country with Ride, Ride, Ride. Why do I sound like Matthew McConaughey?

97 The Bull, Colorado's new country. I'm Denise Plant on a Morgan Wallen Memorial Day weekend. We want to send you to see Morgan Wallen on the 29th. Tell you how to win those tickets in two songs from 106.7 The Bull. Swear that

0: It's a Morgan Wallen Memorial Day weekend on 106.7 The Bull, Colorado's new country. We want to send you to see Morgan Wallen on the 29th, next weekend. You want to win those tickets? Go to our Instagram page at 106.7 The Bull CO. Make sure you follow us, like the post, tag a friend, and write your Morgan Wallen song that you absolutely love. Good luck.
1: She looks so pretty when the makeup on. You should hear her talking to her mama on the phone. I love it when she raps.

1067 The Bull, Colorado's new country. I don't believe it. Riley Green, what? He was on Marshals. And supposedly, okay, spoiler alert, they killed him off. But I think he's going to come back because he's just too darn good to let him go that easy.

106.7 The Bull, Colorado's new country. It's Denise Plant. Hope you're having a great Saturday. Cody Johnson, he won Entertainer of the Year. Oh, it was so cool to watch him. He was so excited. He dedicated it to Luke Combs. Now that was cool. I've been

Bowl, Colorado's new country. It's Denise Plant on a Morgan Wallen Memorial Day weekend. Win tickets to see Morgan Wallen on the 29th. Hit our Instagram page. 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

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I'm Denise Plant. The Barn Party is like the Stagecoach of Denver. It's happening June 6th. I have tickets all next week at 1222, so listen and win.

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It's Denise Plant. She's going to be here next weekend with Morgan Wallen. 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

0: 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It's Denise on a Morgan Wallen Memorial Day weekend. 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

106.7 The Bull, Colorado's new country. It's Denise Plant. Time for me to get out of here. I'll see y'all again tomorrow at 8 a.m. Enjoy the rest of your beautiful Saturday. We are blessed to live here. Leaving you with Low Cash, hometown home. Take care. 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

Sam Hunt is on 106.7 The Bull. 3-day weekend as we're playing Colorado's new country and the opening act for next weekend with Morgan Wallen. Vincent Mason's on the bill. Here's Wish You Well on The Bull. Shout

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1: 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I'm Mojo. 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
1: 10 songs in a row tonight. You and Jordan Davis get to hang. He's going to be our guest in studio with Wayne D for Country House Party. That kicks off 7 o'clock tonight with Jordan Davis hanging. 106.7 The Bull. His new one's called Turn This Truck Around. It's time.

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0: 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Just

0: Zach Topp and his new one is called South of Sanity at 106.7 The Bull, Colorado's new country. Mojo, appreciate you having us on as we kick off a three-day weekend. Let's go. Recharge, rest up, and have a little fun. Here's old D.
1: Well, it was down some street we couldn't even pronounce. We were stuck in the middle, loving every ounce. Tequila was cheap, but the flow we were feeling was real.

0: little
1: crazy. I'm glad we get so much sunshine this weekend. Hopefully this energy holds up for next weekend's Morgan Wallen shows at Empower Field. 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
1: A few days before he turned 80, he was sitting out back in a rocker. 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
1: Jordan Davis is going to be our guest tonight, hanging out with you right here on 106.7 The Bull. He'll be in with Wayne D for Country House Party. Going to be a fun hang with Jordan tonight. 106.7 The Bull, Colorado's new country, your ACM new male vocalist now, Tucker Wetmore. Oh, no.

0: There's Jason Aldean's latest at 106.7 The Bull. Amber in Denver is looking to have some fun this summer, no matter how expensive things get. What is it?
1: What's something I'm going to do no matter how expensive it gets this summer?
0: Yeah, exactly.
1: I'm going to Disneyland this summer, no matter how expensive, no matter how hot, no matter how uncomfortable.

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Lauren, Elena, Chase, Matthew. Their voices sound great together. It's a vibe. It's called All My Exes. You got The Bull. Another

Ella Langley of 106.7 The Bull, Colorado's new country. She'll be in town next weekend with Morgan. We're playing 10 songs in a row. My name's Mojo. 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

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Tonight, Jordan Davis and you are going to have a little party on the radio. He's going to be our guest for iHeart Country House Party with Wayne D. Jordan Davis talking about all the stuff happening in his world and comparing beards with Wayne D. So that should be fun. Don't

0: Chris Jansen, part of 10 songs in a row. His latest is called Me and a Beer, which is my vibe all weekend as we celebrate a three-day weekend to kick off summer with 106.7 The Bull. Here's Russell Dickerson.
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And we're having perfect weather this weekend with 106.7 The Bull, Colorado's new country. Temps hovering a little warmer tomorrow, around 80. Plenty of sunshine. Here's Hardy, Eric Church, Morgan Wallen, and Tim McGraw teaming up for MacArthur. You got it on The Bull.

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